0: Instant request.
1: Hey there, Daryl. It's Douglas calling from Vancouver, British Columbia. Requesting anything by the Beach Boys. Great memories. Great music. Catch you later.
2: Hi, my name is Kyle Beattie. I'm calling from Hamilton, Ontario, and I would like to hear Surfing USA by the Beach Boys. 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

0: is loving my California girl. That's Chilliwack on the Saturday Night Beach Party. 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
1: It's the request. Hi, my name is Leslie from Oshawa. I like to hear the song, I think it's called Rub It In, Rub It In. Thank you very much.
0: Billy Crash.

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0: Yeah.
1: Do it.

0: night, the Saturday Night Beach Party, right here on your favorite beach party station and zipping through the internet all over the world from our website, thebeachparty.ca. Loving the sounds of summer with Connie Francis and vacation. Are you ready for yours? Hey, we're having a vacation tonight. It's our Welcome to Summer weekend on the Beach Party. My name is Daryl McLean. It's 4 hours of fun radio. 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Coming your way next, we're stepping into the 70s with Johnny Rivers with a little help from his buddy Beach Boy Brian Wilson and Help Me Rhonda coming right up.
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Good evening, it's the original Tom and Ajax calling. Let's welcome in summer with the best summer song ever recorded. Lazy, hazy, crazy days of summer. Thanks, Tim.

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1: Hi, it's Ray in Burlington. I'd like to hear Summer Girl by Craig Rudkin from around 1972. That'd be great if you could do that. Thanks.

0: Instant request. Hi, I'd like to make a request for the Saturday night beach party for Melissa, Wendy, and Shelly. We're having our own beach party at Sable Beach.
1: Yeah, baby.
0: And we'd really like to hear that song, Hot Fun in the Summertime, because we're having hot fun in the summertime.
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0: 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Have a good night.

0: 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Sly and the Family Stone, Hot Fun in the Summertime. Sounds like fun. That was a big hit for Sly, going to number two on the Billboard Hot 100 in 1969. The song was released just after the Woodstock Festival, where the band did a memorable set, and that really helped generate interest in Sly and the Family Stone and give the song a nice boost on the charts. Hope you're having some hot fun in the summertime as we're kicking off summer on our Welcome to Summer weekend on the Beach Party. My name is Daryl McLean, and we are loving life and living large tonight. Stick around as we enter the 80s on a Sausalito summer night. It's Diesel coming your way in moments.
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0: We are soaking up the sounds of summer tonight on the Beach Party. It's our Welcome to Summer weekend. That's Flood, Brother, and me just hanging out down by the sea. I'm Daryl McLean, and I love hearing from you. 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
2: Hi, I would like to request a song.
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3: Well, I'm glad you got the Beach Party on and you got a crank loud. 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

0: 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Maybe a tune you don't hear on the radio that often anymore. Back in 1979, that summer, Ricky Lee Jones was all over your radio with Chuckie's In Love. That was her big breakout record and had a really great kind of jazzy, funky feel to it. Just a great song. I'm Daryl McLean. I hope you're feeling good tonight. Welcome to the first weekend of summer on the Beach Party, and we've got a lot of great summertime tunes coming up, and of course, lots more of your requests and dedications. Coming up in just a few minutes, we're going to take a look back and find out what happened this week in music history. And up next, a Canadian classic from Joni Mitchell.
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0: It's time now for This Week in Music History. It's June 27th, 1964. Peter and Gordon's World Without Love reaches number one in the Billboard Hot 100. Paul McCartney wrote the song, but it's not credited to him on the disc, just to see if a McCartney tune could be successful if no one knew he had written it. At the time he wrote World Without Love, McCartney was courting Jane Asher, the sister of Peter Asher, one half of Peter and Gordon.
1: I don't care what they say, I won't stay.
0: It's June 26th, 1965, and the Byrds' Mr. Tambourine Man reaches number one in the Billboard Hot 100, but only one member of the group actually plays on the record. It's Jim McGuinn on vocals and 12-string guitar. Studio musicians like Leon Russell, Glenn Campbell, and Hal Blaine are playing all the rest of the instruments, while the Byrds' David Crosby and Gene Clark sing background vocals.
1: Hey,
0: 1966. It's June 25th, and the final Beatles World Tour kicks off in Munich, Germany, as the Fab Four see Paperback Writer leap from number 15 to number one. It's June 27th, 1968, and Elvis Presley appears on an NBC show that was billed as his comeback special. The show features the King performing on a small square stage surrounded by a mostly female audience. The highlight of the show was his final number of the evening when Elvis, alone on stage, dressed in a white suit, sings, "If I Can Dream."
2: If I can dream of a warmer sun where hope keeps shining on.
0: It's June 25th, 2009. The world is in shock to learn Michael Jackson has died at the age of 50 after suffering heart failure at his home in Beverly Hills. The Guinness Book of World Records lists him as one of the most successful entertainers of all time, with 13 Grammy Awards and 13 number one singles. Prior to his death, Jackson had been scheduled to perform 50 sold-out concerts to over 1 million people at London's O2 Arena. And finally, it's June 25th, 1977, and Marvin Gaye's last single from Motown Records, Got to Give It Up, is number one on the Billboard Magazine Pop Chart. Marvin later signs with Columbia Records and enjoys another string of hits. I'm Daryl McLean, and that's This Week in Music History.
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3: Here it comes, hour two of Canada's feel-good party on your radio on a Saturday night. You found it, my friend. It's the Beach Party. I'm your host, Daryl McClain, guiding you on a journey back in time, back to the 70s and 80s, and even back to the 60s with some of the greatest songs ever recorded. Your requests and dedications are welcome tonight at 1-866-665-6070. It's a welcome to summer weekend, and we're ready.

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1: Hi, Daryl. It's Shelley from New Glasgow, Nova Scotia. I would like to request a song for my sister, Donna, Margaritaville. Thank you, Daryl.

0: 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Welcome to summer weekend right here on your favorite beach party station. 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That's at thebeachparty.ca. Taking a trip down to the basement tonight to go rooting through my musty, dusty record collection. And look what I found on Capitol Records, a forgotten 45. Going back to 1965, The Sun Rays, I Live for the Sun. What a great summertime tune. The song gained popularity through the TV appearances that the Sun Rays made on a teenage soap opera in the mid-60s called Never Too Young. That show starred Tony Dow. You know him as Wally Cleaver from Leave It to Beaver fame. The story behind the Sun Rays is rather interesting. Murray Wilson, the sour grapes father of Brian, Carl, and Dennis Wilson of the Beach Boys, produced the Sun Rays, trying to outdo his famous sons after they fired him as their manager. The song was produced by a very vengeful Murray, hoping to make it a bigger hit than the Beach Boys ever did.
1: I'm Darryl McLean, and I am so excited about our upcoming Beach Party Getaway 2027. 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Jot this number down for Mike, 1-647-227-50. That's 1-647-227-50. I can't wait to see you this coming January on the Beach Party Getaway.
0: I'm Darryl McLean, ready to take you back to the summer of 1978. I remember it so well when ABBA was all over the radio with Take a Chance on Me. And that's coming your way in just moments.
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4: 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It's the Saturday Night Beach Party with Daryl McLean. 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

0: baby.
1: Hi, I'm so glad we got a hold of you. We've been trying for like an hour and a half. Well, we couldn't write the number down because it's a whole bunch of drunken newfies here.
2: Drunken newfies? I never heard
1: drunken
2: of such a
1: newfies.
2: Thing.
1: It's my dad's 70th birthday.
2: Really? 30. First off, what's your name?
1: My name is Lisa.
2: And where are you calling from, Lisa?
1: Paycheck. My dad's name's Jerry.
2: So, Lisa, what can I do for you tonight on the beach party?
1: He really loves the song, The Summer of 69. Can you do that
2: sure,
1: for him?
2: Sure, I can do that for him, absolutely. Happy birthday, Jerry, from Lisa and all the gang celebrating at Ajax tonight. Here's Brian Adams of the Beach Party.

0: 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As we take time to chill tonight with something we call the Ice Cooler Classic. And what a perfect song for our Welcome to Summer weekend. Another great classic from Greece, Olivia Newton-John, and Hopelessly Devoted to You. That went to number three for Olivia back in 1978, and she had four top five hits in 1978, three of them which came from Greece. Hope you enjoyed Hopelessly Devoted to You. Hey, we're going to slide back to the 60s next. What do you say we have a little more summertime fun? And let's twist again like we did last summer, baby. Chubby Checkers on deck.
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14: This is Jackson. Harbor Bushy, Nova Scotia.
0: All right. Good to hear from you, Jackson. 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
0: Well, I'm glad you got us tuned in tonight. You got good taste in music. 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
14: Can you put on Chubby Checker, Twist again?
0: And so you've taken up twisting in your spare time, have you? No, I'm too old to twist. The last time I twisted my ankle.
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14: Yeah, me too.
0: We'll get it on for you, buddy. And here's Chubby Checker on the Beach Party.
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1: Hey, Daryl, it's Denise from Cleveland, Nova Scotia, and I would love to hear a song from 1982 called Love Over and Over by Kate and Anna McGarrigle from Quebec. And I appreciate your music and listen to it every Friday and Saturday night. You are the best. Thanks so much.

0: Hi, this is Louie. I love sweet tea, black-eyed peas, and dogs, minus the fleas. There's one thing I like better, though. It's a nice little Daryl McClain redneck classic. And here it is now, hon.
1: Name of this song is The Wildwood Flower. Now, The Wildwood Flower is an old country classic. It's gained a whole new popularity. The song isn't any more popular, but the flower's doing real good. Wildwood flower grew wild on the farm, and we never know what it was called. Some said it's a flower, and some said it's a weed. I didn't give it much thought. One day I was out there talking to my brother, and I reached down for a weed to chew on. Things got fuzzy and things got blurry, and then everything was gone. Didn't know what happened, but I knew it beat the hell out of sniffing burlap. I come to, my brother was there, and he said, "What's wrong with your eyes?" I said, "I don't know. I was chewing on the weed." He said, "Let me give it a try." Spent the rest of that day and most of that night trying to find my brother Bill. Caught up with him about 6 o'clock the next morning, naked, singing on the windmill. He said he flew up there. I had to fly out and get him down. He's about half crazy. The very next day, we picked a bunch of them weeds and we put them in the sun to dry. Then we mashed them up and we cleaned them off. Put them in the corn cob pie. Smoking them wildwood flowers got to be a habit. We never seen no harm. 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

0: But things got to come to an end. 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
1: Request. Cat calling. Deep Brook, Nova Scotia. The kickoff to summer weekend. I want summer breeze. Fields and cross.
2: Hi, Gerald. This is Vicki Angel calling from Tabarish, Nova Scotia. And I like to hear Harmless Summer. I like to hear Summer Breeze by Fields and Cross.

0: You're listening to the Saturday Night Beach Party on your favorite beach party station. Be sure to check us out on Facebook. Yeah, if you're on Facebook, visit the Beach Party fan page. Give us a like, and we'll get to know one another a little better and hopefully get a favorite song on for you. As we are soaking up the sounds of summer tonight on our Welcome to Summer weekend, Summer Breeze from Seals and Cross. What a great feel-good summer song. That goes back to 1972, peaked at number 6 in the charts. Jimmy Seals and Dash Crofts were from Texas, and they belonged to the group The Champs in the late 50s. Remember they had that big hit, Tequila, in 1958? Well, when that group dissolved in 1965, they worked with several other artists, including Gene Vincent, and then in 1969, they released their first album as a duo. Summer Breeze was their first big hit song, coming out in the fall of 1972. Hope you enjoyed that tonight. I'm Daryl McLean, and the sounds of summer continue all night long tonight.
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0: Musical memories from the summer of 78, making some smooth moves, shadow dancing. It's Andy Gibb kicking off hour three of Canada's Feel Good Party on your radio on a Saturday night. It's the Beach Party. Our welcome to summer weekend continues. I'm Daryl McLean. 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
3: Nice to hear from you, Norma. Now, did you move?
2: I'm back in Port Hood now.
3: That's a great part of Cape Breton. I'm so happy to have you back on the show. So what did you have on your mind tonight, young lady?
2: You can find the OJ's album and play She Used to Be My Girl. I really appreciate that.
3: I love that song. Taking us back to, around 1978, and I've got it right here for you, Norma.
2: Right on.
3: Right here on the Beach Party.

0: Hey, Daryl, play another request, will ya?
1: Daryl, Mike Collin here, Upbridge Grove, Nova Scotia. I'd like to hear Mungo Jerry, please. Summertime. Thank you very much. Have a great evening.
2: Hi, Daryl. How are ya?
3: I'm well, thank you. Is that my hot tub, buddy Bev?
2: Yes, it is, darling. We're in the hot tub having a pina colada.
3: That sounds like fun. I'll be over shortly to jump in with you.
2: Couldn't be a better place now that things are starting to settle down and to let your mind go.
3: Well, thanks for calling into the beach party, hon. What can I play for you?
2: Summertime.
3: That sounds good to me. And we got it. Mungo Jerry on the beach party.

0: down to the basement tonight to go rooting through my musty dusty record collection for a forgotten 45 and another great one for our Welcome to Summer weekend. How about a summer song from Chad and Jeremy? That goes back to 1964, one of the biggest hits from that British duo, climbing to number 7 on the charts. Chad and Jeremy, sometimes confused with another great British duo, Peter and Gordon. Chad and Jeremy's first single, Yesterday's Gone, was their only real UK hit. Revelations of Jeremy's upper-class upbringing hurt their popular image. However, Chad and Jeremy's sensitive, strings-backed sound held a greater appeal in North America, where they rode the train of folk music, which was very popular in the early 60s. Other follow-ups for Chad and Jeremy included Willow, Weep For Me, and Before and After, all reaching the top 20. I hope you enjoyed a summer song from Chad and Jeremy, another great summer song for our Welcome to Summer weekend. I'm Darryl McLean. The party continues into the 70s. We go. We're going to rock the boat next with the Hughes Corporation.
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0: It's Fun in the Sun music on a Saturday night. It's our Welcome to Summer weekend on the beach party. That's the Rivieras. I'm Daryl McLean.
1: It's the request.
2: 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This is Carol McKinnon calling from beautiful Sydney, Nova Scotia. And we love listening to your music on Saturday night. And could you play for us the Little Goose Coop by the Beach Boys?

0: You're listening to the Saturday Night Beach Party right here on your favorite Beach Party station, streaming all over the world, too, from our website, thebeachparty.ca, on our Welcome to Summer weekend, shining the spotlight on lots of those great summertime songs. That includes the Beach Boys. There's Little Deuce Coupe going back to 1963. Brian Wilson wrote that with Roger Christian, who is a very famous DJ who was really into cars. He also helped write Dead Man's Curve for Jan Dean. I'm Daryl McLean. Into the 80s we go with some classic David Bowie next.
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1: Hi, Daryl. It's Rick in Victor County, Nova Scotia. Love to hear Bachman Turner Overdrive's looking out for number one. Anyway, love the show and keep the music rolling. Thanks, Daryl.

0: Request.
1: Hey, how are you, Darryl?
2: I'm doing good. You sound surprised.
1: Surprised to get through? Yes, well, absolutely.
2: Well, I'm glad you did. Who is this?
1: My name is Jennifer, and I'm calling from Pompkett, Nova Scotia.
2: Oh, I love the ladies from Pompkett. They're always so friendly and bubbly when they call into the beach party. They must drink a lot.
3: Have you been drinking?
1: Well, it is Saturday night. We'll leave that one alone.
2: Yeah. What's on your mind tonight, dear?
1: Actually, I'd like to request a song if I could.
2: You've come to the right guy. What would you like?
1: Perfect. If I could request Logical Song by Supertramp.
2: You know, because if you're going to be a tramp, you might as well be a Supertramp.
1: You know what? I've lived by it for years.
2: We've got it, honey. You're Supertramp right here on the beach party.

0: It's the Saturday Night Beach Friday right here on your radio every weekend. 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Another instant request tonight, Supertramp and the Logical Song, taking you back to 1979. Supertramp is known as a progressive rock band. They had a series of top-selling albums in the 70s and 80s, and their music included some very ambitious concept albums, but they're best known for their later hits like Goodbye Stranger, Dreamer, Give a Little Bit, and the one you just heard, The Logical Song. And despite all the chart success they had over the years, the band never attained superstardom in their native UK, although they did in Canada and the US and the rest of Europe. At the height of their popularity, while they were a top-selling group in the world, they could still walk down the street and not be recognized by anyone, which can be a good thing if you think about it. I'm Darrell McLean, and we've got lots more of the music you love on the way as we say hello to summer with Cliff Richard, headed out on a summer holiday next.
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2: I am good. Who is this bubbly voice?
3: This is Rosalie. Usually you get me from Oshawa, but now I'm in Cushlidge between Guelph and Cambridge.
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2: Oh, that's a great one. It's one of our favorites on the beach party as well, and I wish you guys a very happy anniversary and 22 more to come. And here's Cliff Richard on the beach party.
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0: Memories from the summer of 82. It's John Cougar Mellencamp. Hurts so good. Kicking off hour four of Canada's Feel Good Party on your radio on a Saturday night. You found it, my friend. It's the Beach Party. I'm Daryl McLean. Stick around for another hour of your favorite classic hits of the 70s and 80s, a little 60s as well, as we shine the spotlight on lots of your summertime favorites on our Welcome to Summer weekend. Phone line still open for your requests at 1-866-665-6070. Let's do it.
1: Tony, formerly from Oshawa. Yeah, listening to your beautiful show. I listen to it all the time. Got so many callers. I want to call a few times. Really. So, anyhow, I just got through and went, oh, wow.
2: Oh, good to hear from you. What you got lined up for us, Tony?
1: I would love if you could play a Bang a Gong. It's one of my favorite T-Rex songs. I love it. I hope that, you know, I used to be a drummer, so I was in Winnipeg, and I went and played that with a band about 3 years ago.
2: You definitely are one guy who knows how to bang his gong, and we're going to get it on right now on the Beach Party.

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1: Yeah, baby.
0: And Daryl will return the favor.

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1: Hi, Daryl McLean. How are you?
2: I'm great, thank you. Who's this friendly voice?
1: It's Debbie Johnson Morin.
2: I know you on Facebook.
3: Dang internet.
1: Yeah, you used it only when I lived in Selkirk.
2: You get around, girl.
1: Yeah, well, I did move too far, but now in Dunville.
2: Wonderful. Well, thank you.
1: In Haldeman County, too.
2: Right. Well, thank you so much for listening into our show tonight. I hope you're having a fun weekend.
1: I am, actually. I'm having a great weekend.
2: What can I play for you, my love?
1: I'd like to hear Summer in the City.
2: Good choice from the Lovin' Spoonful, because the back of your neck is getting dirty and gritty. Better have a shower. We got it on the beach party.

0: Saturday night beach party, loud and proud on your favorite beach party station, streaming all over the world, too, from our website, thebeachparty.ca, as we flash back with another great 8-track flashback tonight on our Welcome to Summer weekend with Linda Ronstadt, Heat Wave, taking us back to 1975, kind of a rock version of the 1963 song that was originally a hit for Martha and the Vandellas. This was one of those double A-side records for Linda Ronstadt in the 70s. Love is a Rose was on the other side of the record and became a big hit on the country charts, while Heatwave climbed all the way to number 5 on the pop charts for Linda Ronstadt.
1: I'm Daryl McLean, very excited about the upcoming Beach Party Getaway 2027. Have you heard the

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2: Hi, Courtney. How are you doing?
1: 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I'm with my mom and her friend Francis on a big Gasparilla Lake.
2: Right, that's where the party's happening out in Antigonish County.
1: It is. 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
2: Well, Courtney, I'm glad to have you on the beach party. What would you like to hear, dear?
1: We would like to hear We're Here for a Good Time by Trooper, please.
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0: of the 80s on the beach party, remembering 1982 on our Welcome to Summer Weekend, Billy Idol, and Hot in the City Tonight. I'm Daryl McClain. Let's go back to the phones for another
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4: 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Another fun weekend in Hensel. 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

0: It's the Saturday Night Beach Party, loud and proud on your favorite Beach Party station, streaming all over the world, too, from thebeachparty.ca. Another instant request tonight, BLO with Mr. Blue Sky, and kind of a neat summer song. That goes back to 1977. They play this song before the start of every soccer match played by the Birmingham City Football Club. They're known as the Blues, and many fans of the club associate the song with a former player and later manager, Trevor Francis, who, through his association with the club in the 70s, was believed to be close friends with Jeff Lynne of ELO, a big supporter of the team. Mr. Blue Sky, by request tonight on the Beach Party. I'm Darrell McLean. Beatles, we got him standing by.
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9: This is Bradley Kelman from Southfield, Michigan.
0: Bradley, good to hear from you. Yeah, you've called me before, I think, haven't you?
9: Yeah, this is probably the third time I've talked.
0: Right on. So what's happening in Michigan tonight?
9: Well, I just moved into my new apartment, kind of settling in a little bit. But I'm listening to you tonight, and I hear that you're doing the summer thing, right?
0: Absolutely. It's our welcome to summer weekend of the Beach Party. You got a good summertime tune for me, Bradley?
9: Yes, it was a number one smash from June of 1966 of the Beatles, Paper Back Writer. Hey.

0: incoming message.
1: Hi, Daryl. This is Tony from Whitby. Could you please play Huey Lewis in the News? Do you believe in love? Thank you so much.

0: listening to the Saturday Night Beach Party on your favorite Beach Party station, zipping to the internet all over the world, too, from our website, thebeachparty.ca. It's our final request tonight. Tell you, picked a good song. Do You Believe in Love? Huey Lewis and the News, taking you back to 1982. That peaked at number 7 on the charts, and it was actually the very first top 10 hit for Huey Lewis and the News. And, of course, they went on to become superstars in the 80s. Hope you enjoyed that. I'm Darryl McLean. We're almost done, and stand by for some good old Canadian rock and roll next. It's the Guess Who on deck to wrap things up.
1: Hey, it's Terry Johnston. On Monday morning, Jeff's daughter Becca and I will recap Father's Day. We'll talk about the U.S. Open of Golf, Jays and Cubs. 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

0: Luckily, within the first phone call, which was a couple minutes long, it was a no-brainer that I was going to be using them.
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0: I'm Spencer Henry. 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

0: Martin Cummings and the guests who follow your daughter home. And my friend, we've come to the end of another 4 hours of fun radio on this Saturday night and our special Welcome to Summer Weekend. And I hope it's going to be a great summer for you. I'm Daryl McLean. 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I hope you enjoyed all this great music. 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And remember, you can enjoy this weekend shows all week long on our website podcast, available at thebeachparty.ca. 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

some of y'all never been down south too much, I'm gonna tell you a little bit about this so that you understand what I'm talking about. Down there we have a plant that grows out in the woods and the fields. Looks something like a turnip green. Nearby called it poke salad. Poke salad. Used to know a girl lived down there and she'd go out in the evenings and pick her a mess of it. 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They did all right.

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0: down. 8:30 Johnston on Monday morning. Jeff's daughter, Becca, and I will recap Father's Day. We'll talk about the U.S. Open of Golf, Jays and Cubs. We'll give you an update on the World Cup over the weekend. And my wife, Susan, and my sons, Curtis and Ethan, were celebrating Father's Day over the weekend by taking part together in the George McCutcheon Memorial Golf Tournament, raising money for the Canadian Cancer Society. So I'll tell you all about how it went first thing Monday morning.
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1: Whoa!
0: Yeah.
1: Is that you?
0: Who's it?
1: Oh, Cornelius!
0: Cornelius!
1: Yeah!
0: Oh, Cornelius!
1: Listen!
0: Bye-bye.
1: Listen!
0: Yeah, man, what's up?
1: I'm in trouble.
0: Yeah.
1: My girl-

0: Hey, Wolf, my 3 minutes is just about up.
1: Oh, I'm sorry. Cornelius, we can't handle it this weekend.
0: Oh, really?
1: Certainly nice to hear from you, man.
0: Wolf? Hello, Wolf? Wolf?
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2: Good morning. It's 9 o'clock. I'm John Lodge with CKDO News. Sunny this morning, then a mix of sun and cloud with a chance of showers this afternoon, a high of 24. It's 16 right now. Here's what's making news this hour. J.D. Vance arrived in Switzerland for talks with Iran, but he's only expected to stay briefly, leaving detailed negotiations to other U.S. officials. The agreement has drawn criticism from some Republicans who argue it resembles earlier nuclear deals they opposed. The framework would allow Iran to sell oil more freely, access frozen assets, and reduce its stockpile of highly enriched uranium. We have a couple of events that are closing some roads in downtown Toronto today. Those events are the Princess Margaret Journey to Conquer Cancer Walk, along with the Yorkville Exotic Car Show. So if you're heading into the city, you're going to want to expect delays. Canada is expected to soon choose a bidder to replace its aging Victoria-class submarines. The Royal Canadian Navy plans to acquire up to 12 new submarines, and South Korea's Hanwha Ocean, along with Germany's TKMS, have both been competing for the contract since August, that is. A decision is anticipated in the coming days. Well, threats of violence paired with physical and psychological intimidation, that is forcing victims into human trafficking. CKDO's Nick Hughes has more on the stark reminder from Durham Police.
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2: Well, it's the 30th National Indigenous Peoples Day, and events around the country are celebrating the cultures, histories, and contributions of First Nations, Inuit, and Métis people. Events countrywide include a veteran ceremony in Ottawa, a powwow at the Forks, and a free outdoor concert in Montreal. And federal Conservative leader Pierre Poilievre is holding a press conference today in Vancouver. He will be at the Vancouver airport at noon, and there is no word on what it's regarding. The Jays handled business and beat the Cubs yesterday 8-6. Toronto trailed 5-0 in this one before they came back and won on the strength of a Kazuma Okamoto 3-run homer. They'll go for the series win this afternoon. Fans of both Germany and the Ivory Coast praised their teams after an exciting World Cup match down at Toronto Stadium that ended with a dramatic German comeback. Germany secured a place in the knockout stage thanks to the 2-1 win. And Wyndham Clark continues to lead the way at the U.S. Open. He's shooting 7 under par. It's 9:03 at CKDO. Weather is next.
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4: Taunton Road, just 10 minutes east of Oshawa.
2: CKDO weather, sunny early this morning, then a mix of sun and cloud with a chance of showers this afternoon, a high of 24. Tonight, partly cloudy, a chance of showers early this evening, a low of 13. Tomorrow, a mix of sun and cloud with a chance of showers in the afternoon, a high of 21. And Tuesday, a mix of sun and cloud and a high of 24. It's 16 right now. I'm John Lodge. 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
1: Greatest hits of all time, CKDO, grooving on a Sunday with the Young Rascals. It's 9-11. Good morning and happy Sunday to you on this June 21st. Not only the first day of summer, full day of summer, but also Father's Day. It's just a beautiful day. Lots of sunshine in store. Hope you're going to be sticking around for a while. I'm Darrell McLean. Coming up this hour, we've got Blondie, Police, Simon and Garfunkel. We'll crack open the time capsule for today. Took a look back. But first, our thought for today, the only thing worse than a bad situation is hearing somebody say, it could be worse.

0: It's another summer of peace, love, and music. CKDO and the great sounds of Stevie, the Motor City Wonder, and Higher Ground. 9:19 on a beautiful Sunday morning. Great day to get out and enjoy the beautiful weather. My goodness, we got lots of sunshine right now. And that's going to turn to a mix of sun and cloud. Actually, they just updated the forecast. Mix of sun and cloud now for the day. And just a slight chance of an afternoon shower and a very comfortable high of 24. Virtually no humidity. We're at 18 right now, and lots going on, and I think it's time for a little trip through time. Time to crack open the time capsule for this Sunday, June 21st, day 172 of the year. We got 193 more to go. Back in 1948, it was on this day that the world's first modern computer, which used cathode ray tubes, worked successfully for the first time. And that was at the University of Manchester in England. They called this one the Baby. That was his nickname. 6 meters long, weighed a half a ton, and could store only 32 words. But hey, had to start somewhere, right? Let's skip ahead. It's 1976. Something really odd happened for the movie remake of King Kong, a 110-foot tall artificial King Kong was dropped off of the World Trade Center in New York City. Can you imagine if you're a visiting town and just looking up and, oh my God, there's a giant ape dropping off. It was for the movie. That was a good version of the movie. I like that one. 1997, it was on this day the G7 became the G8 when Russia fully participated for the first time at the annual summit of the world's leading industrial countries. That didn't take last too long, though, did it? No. Back in 2018, it was on this day that Bill C-45, the Cannabis Act, was given royal assent, making Canada the first industrialized country to legalize recreational marijuana nationwide. It went into effect on October 17th. And finally, it was on this day 3 years ago now, the U.S. Coast Guard said a missing submersible imploded near the wreckage of the Titanic, killing all five on board. The Titan had been missing for several days. Remember that? As we close up the time capsule for June 21st, let's hope yours turns out to be a huge winner.
1: It's Terry Johnston. On Monday morning, Jeff's daughter Becca and I will recap Father's Day. We'll talk about the U.S. Open of Golf, Jays and Cubs. We'll give you an update on the World Cup over the weekend. And my wife Susan and my sons Curtis and Ethan were celebrating Father's Day over the weekend by taking part together in the George McCutcheon Memorial Golf Tournament, raising money for the Canadian Cancer Society. So I'll tell you all about how it went first thing Monday morning.
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0: great things about the Dan Plamen team. So I decided to give them a call. The agent that we worked with, she was very professional, but also made us feel like she was working with friends. 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It happened very quickly. It was actually well under budget, so I was really happy with that. The Dan Plamen team was working hard for us and working quickly to get that house closed so that we could move in because we have a growing family.
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6: A mix of sun and clouds, a light chance of a late afternoon shower. 24 for the high today. Partly cloudy tonight. Once again, a slight chance of an early evening shower and a low 13. Tomorrow, expect a mix of sun and cloud and about a 30% chance of a shower in the afternoon, 21. And a beautiful day Tuesday, mix of sun and cloud, 24. Right now, we're at 18 in the sunshine with Blondie. 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

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It's that easy. 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

0: Playing the greatest hits of all time, CKDO, and loving the sounds of Simon and Garfunkel. They sure sounded so good together with the sound of silence. It's 9:36. Good morning. Daryl McLean with you on a beautiful sunny morning for our first full day of summer. A mix of sun and cloud today. Slight chance of an afternoon shower and a high 24. 18 in Oshawa now, and stand by for the police.
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0: 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Into the archives for a great Hall of Fame classic from the legendary Buddy Holly, Doesn't Matter Anymore. It's 9:49 with Darrell McLean. Great weekend to have CKDL on, cranked up loud, because it's our Summer of the 70s double feature weekend, where we're featuring the greatest summer hits of the 70s. And that continues next hour, right here on CKDL.
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0: Couldn't ask for a better weather forecast for this first full day of summer. Mix of sun and cloud, 24, just a slight chance of a shower. Partly cloudy tonight, once again a 30% chance of a shower in the early evening, 13. Tomorrow, mix of sun and cloud, 21. And a mix of sun and cloud Tuesday, 24. Right now it's 18 in Oshawa with Fleetwood Mac.

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2: Good morning. It's 10 o'clock. I'm John Lodge with CKDO News. Sunny this morning, then a mix of sun and cloud and a chance of showers this afternoon, a high of 24. It's 18 right now. Here's what's making news this hour. The U.S. has disputed Iran's claim that it has closed the Strait of Hormuz, saying oil shipments continue to move through the crucial waterway. Iranian and U.S. negotiators have arrived in Switzerland for talks on Iran's nuclear program and a broader peace agreement. The negotiations also include representatives from Pakistan and Qatar. If you're driving into Toronto today, just a heads up, there are some roads closed downtown. The Princess Margaret Journey to Conquer Cancer Walk and the Yorkville Exotic Car Show are shutting down several roads today. Some TTC routes will also be modified, so you may want to plan an alternate route. The two companies competing to be the ones to replace Canada's aging Victoria-class submarines will soon find out who's getting the contract. Both South Korea's Hanwha Ocean and Germany's TKMS have been competing since August. The feds are expected to make their choice before the NATO summit in July. Police want to remind the community about the reality of human trafficking in Durham Region. CKDO's Nick Hughes has more on what you can do if you suspect it's happening in our community.
3: Durham police say threats of violence paired with physical and psychological intimidation is what's forcing victims into human trafficking. Officers here in Durham launched 231 investigations into domestic sex trafficking last year, and they were able to support 192 people get the help that they need. If you know a victim or suspect human trafficking, call Crime Stoppers. You don't have to identify yourself, testify in court, and you could get paid for any information that leads to an arrest. Call 1-800-222-8477. That's 1-800-222-TIPS.
2: Well, people across the country are celebrating National Indigenous Peoples Day. Events around the country, like a powwow at the Forks and a free outdoor concert in Montreal, are celebrating the histories, contributions, and cultures of First Nations, Inuit, and Métis people. The day serves as the accumulation of Indigenous Peoples Month. And Pierre Poilievre will speak at a press conference today taking place at Vancouver Airport. It's not clear what the press conference is regarding. The federal conservative leader will be speaking at noon. Well, the Blue Jays have split the first two games with the Cubs after yesterday's 8-6 win. Kazuma Okamoto powered the Jays to the win with a three-run homer in the eighth. Germany beat the Ivory Coast in dramatic fashion with two second-half goals at Toronto Stadium yesterday. With the win, they locked up a spot in the knockout stage. And at the U.S. Open, Wyndham Clark is the leader heading into the final day. He's shooting 7-under par. It's 10:03 at CKDO. Weather is next.
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2: CKDO weather, sunny this morning, then a mix of sun and cloud with a chance of showers this afternoon, a high of 24. Tonight, partly cloudy, a chance of showers early this evening, a low of 13. Tomorrow, a mix of sun and cloud with a chance of showers in the afternoon, a high of 21. And Tuesday, a mix of sun and cloud with a high of 24. It's 18 right now. I'm John Lodge. 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
1: Hi, I'm Ted Yates with our double play of the best from the summer of the 70s with a pair from 1978. The Rolling Stones had their first number one hit in 5 years with Miss You, a prime cut from their album Some Girls, featuring an eye-catching cover, which originally displayed pictures of Lucille Ball, Farrah Fawcett, and Judy Garland, but was changed due to legal issues. Before we hear this bluesy punk and disco hit, how about something from the summer's hottest hit at the box office? Grease was not only a fun-filled film starring John Travolta and Olivia Newton-John, but had a great soundtrack which included the title song written by Barry Gibb and performed by Frankie Valli. In the summer of '78, Grease was the word.

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2: It's June 21st, 1958, and entering the top 30 today, Hard-Headed Woman from Elvis Presley. It's June 21st, 1966, and Joni Mitchell hits the LP charts for the first time with Clouds.
4: It was a Chelsea morning.
2: June 21st, 1972, Billy Preston is all smiles as he receives his first gold record for Out of Space. June 21st, 1975, James Taylor releases his version of How Sweet It Is.
5: How sweet it is to be loved by you.
2: It's June 21st, 1976. Chicago earns another gold record for their album Chicago 10, featuring the hit songs Another Rainy Day in New York City and If You Leave Me Now.
6: If you leave me now, you'll take away the biggest part.
2: And finally, it's June 21st, 1976. Paul McCartney and Wings are number one on this day with a song that Paul wrote in response to a post-Beatles breakup comment by John Lennon, in which Lennon claimed that the only songs that Paul wrote for the Beatles were, quote, silly love songs. I'm Daryl McClain, and that's Today in Rock and Roll History.

0: More of the greatest hits of all time, CKDO, and a big number one for Paul McCartney and Wings. So happened to go number one on this day back in 1976. Silly Love Songs. It's 10:23. Good morning. Hope you're doing well on this beautiful first day of summer, Father's Day, and everybody's feeling good, loving the weather. 20 degrees out there right now. We got a mix of sun and cloud today. Just a slight chance of a late afternoon shower should hit 24. What are we doing? Oh, I know. We should do our Sunday morning edition of Did You Know? Some little bits of information that maybe you didn't know till now. I didn't know a lot of this. For example, did you know the so-called fact that you eat 8 spiders a year was actually a social experiment to show how fast false information spreads on the internet? See, it isn't true. Maybe 1 or 2. Maybe in your cereal. I don't know. Did you know that viruses can be infected by other viruses? Okay. Did you know this? Electronic dance music has been shown to ward off mosquitoes. And me. Did you know small houseflies do not grow up to be large houseflies? As a matter of fact, they emerge from the larval stage fully grown. Gee, this is good educational stuff. How about this? This is crazy, but it's true. Did you know that families of the Titanic's orchestra members were billed for the cost of their uniforms after the ship went down? Wow. And finally, did you know your nipples are as unique as your fingertips? I had no idea, but you can check. Now you know.
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0: Lovely first day of summer in Durham region. Mix of sun and cloud with a high 24. Slight chance of an afternoon shower. Partly cloudy this evening and a 30% chance of a shower early in the evening and a low 13. Tomorrow, mix of sun and cloud. Slight chance of a shower in the afternoon, 21. And then warming up to 24 Tuesday with a mix of sun and cloud. Right now, it's 20 and sunny in Oshawa. 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

0: Another summer of peace, love, and music, CKDO, and definitely one of the best from the summertime sounds, the great Terry Jacks, Seasons in the Sun. Gotta like that. It's 10:35. Actually, let's make that 10:36 as our double feature weekend continues. More summertime hits of the 70s on the way.
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7: Hi, I'm Ted Yates with our double play of the best from the summer in the 70s with a look back at 1979 when tube tops and Farrah Fawcett hairdos were fashionable for the ladies and V-necks and platform shoes were worn by the guys Saturday night on the disco dance floor. My Sharona was a popular girl on the radio thanks to The Knack, a rock group from Los Angeles inspired by the Beatles. This million-selling number one hit was not only the hottest hit of the summer, but the biggest hit of the entire year. We'll hear it after the Queen of Disco, Donna Summer, complete with toot toots and beep beeps, it's Bad Girls.

0: 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It's nice to have some sunshine now, if I could only sing. 10:51, good morning, I'm Darrell McLean. 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
0: Well, your Father's Day Sunday looking good out there with a mix of sun and cloud, just a slight chance of a shower, 24. Tonight, partly cloudy, once again, a slight chance of a shower in the early evening, a low 13. Tomorrow, a mix of sun and cloud, could see a shower in the afternoon, 21, and then a mix of sun and cloud Tuesday with a high 24. It's 20 in Oshawa right now with the Little River Band's Lonesome Loser.

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2: Good morning. It's 11 o'clock. I'm John Lodge with CKDO News. A mix of sun and cloud today with a chance of showers this afternoon. A high of 24. It's 20 right now. Here's what's making news this hour. J.D. Vance arrived in Switzerland for talks with Iran, but is expected to only stay briefly, leaving detailed negotiations to other U.S. officials. The agreement has drawn criticism from some Republicans who argue it resembles earlier nuclear deals that they opposed. The framework would allow Iran to sell oil more freely, access frozen assets, and reduce its stockpile of highly enriched uranium. Now, a couple of events are closing some roads in downtown Toronto today. The Princess Margaret Journey to Conquer Cancer Walk, along with the Yorkville Exotic Car Show, will have the downtown core a little jammed up. If you're heading that way, you're going to want to expect delays. Well, Canada is expected to soon choose a bidder to replace its aging Victoria-class submarines. The Royal Canadian Navy plans to acquire up to 12 new submarines. South Korea's Hanwha Ocean and Germany's TKMS have both been competing as the final two qualified bidders since August. A decision is anticipated in the coming days. Threats of violence paired with physical and psychological intimidation is forcing victims into human trafficking. CKDO's Nick Hughes has more on the stark reminder from Durham Police.
3: Last year, officers in Durham carried out over 200 investigations into domestic sex trafficking, and they helped nearly 200 people get the help they needed. 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You don't have to identify yourself, testify in court, and you could get paid for any information that leads to an arrest. Call 1-800-222-8477. That's 1-800-222-TIPS.
2: Well, it's the 30th annual National Indigenous Peoples Day, that is. Events around the country are celebrating the cultures, histories, and contributions of First Nations, Inuit, and Métis people. Events countrywide include a veteran ceremony in Ottawa, a powwow at the Forks, and a free outdoor concert in Montreal. And federal conservative leader Pierre Poilievre is holding a press conference today in Vancouver. He'll be at the Vancouver airport at noon. There is no word on what the press conference is regarding. Well, the Jays handled business and beat the Cubs yesterday 8-6. Toronto will go for the series win this afternoon. Germany took down the Ivory Coast, shockingly, with two late goals, not pushing them through to the knockout stage. And Wyndham Clark continues to lead the way at the U.S. Open. He's shooting 7 under par. It's 11:02 at CKDO. Weather is next.
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2: CKDO weather, a mix of sun and cloud today with a chance of showers this afternoon, a high of 24. Tonight, partly cloudy, a chance of showers early this evening, a low of 13. Tomorrow, a mix of sun and cloud with a chance of showers in the afternoon, a high of 21. And Tuesday, a mix of sun and cloud and a high of 24. It's 22 right now. I'm John Lodge. 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
1: Hi, I'm Ted Yates with our double play of the best of the summer of the 70s with a look back at 1970 and two of its hottest hits. What did summer mean to you back in the day? Perhaps sleeping in, doing what you wanted to do, outdoors, on the street, in the parks, the beaches, going to drive-in theaters? How about summer parties? Three Dog Night gave us a big party song that summer with a tune written by Randy Newman, Mama Told Me Not to Come. We'll hear that right after a million seller from Freda Payne, a soul singer from Detroit who was shining in the summer of 1970 with Band of Gold, a catchy hit which featured the distinctive guitar of Motown session player Dennis Coffey.

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And that cigarette you're smoking, I'll scare you half to death.

0: bringing you another summer of peace, love, and music. Greatest hits of all time, CKDO. And there they are, the Righteous Brothers, Bill Medley, Bobby Hatfield. Bobby doing the leads on that one. And Unchained Melody, one of the all-time great love songs. It's 11:18. Good morning. Happy first day of summer. Happy Father's Day. Happy Indigenous Day. And whatever day it is for you, hope you're enjoying it. Beautiful day in Durham region. Mix of sun and cloud. 24. Just a slight chance of a shower later today. We're at 22 right now in the sunshine. I'm Daryl McLean. And what's happening in the world of music? Our vintage vinyl news today. Well, Steve Miller's in the news. Steve Miller hasn't toured since abruptly canceling a 28-show run back in 2025, but he does have a two-night stand on the books for this fall. He has continued to regularly perform at the intimate 1,300-seat venue, the Frederick P. Rose Hall in New York, and he has shows scheduled there October 9th and 10th. If you happen to be in New York, want to see Steve Miller. And some sad news. A founding member of Chicago, Walter Perezader, whose saxophone provided the punch in Just You and Me, and whose solo flute on Color My World lent that song to its romantic sound, has passed away. He had Alzheimer's disease. He died on Wednesday at the age of 81.
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2: 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I'm Olivia Flanagan with KX96 Events.
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0: What a great day to get outside and enjoy the great weather on our first day of summer. A mix of sun and cloud, just a slight chance of an afternoon shower. 24 for the high, no humidity really. Tonight, partly cloudy, slight chance of an early evening shower and a low 13. Tomorrow, a wee bit cooler, a mix of sun and cloud, 21. Might see a shower in the afternoon. Warming up again on Tuesday with a mix of sun and cloud and a comfortable high of 24. Right now, it's sunny and 22 in Oshawa, and here come the Romantics. What I Like About You. Let me count the...

0: Bum, bum. Greatest hits of all time, CKDO. We're singing along with Neil Diamond this morning. You with Sweet Caroline. I'm Daryl McLean, 11:31 in the sunshine. It's our special double feature, Summertime in the 70s weekend. The stories behind some of the greatest summertime hits from the 70s on the way next.
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6: Hi, I'm Ted Yates with our double play of the best from the summer in the 70s as we look back at the crazy days of the summer of 71 this time around. At movie theaters, Carnal Knowledge, The Anderson Tapes, and The Summer of 42 were all playing. 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We'll hear that love ballad, which they originally offered to singer Andy Williams, after a great summer song by Tommy James, his first without the Shondells. Dragging the Line was originally the B-side of Church Street Soul Revival, but radio programmers flipped it over when they listened to this melodic hit with a great beat.

0: Mamas and Papas on the greatest hits of all time. CKDO, saw her again last night. It's 11:44. I'm Daryl McLean with you till 3 today. John Lodge will be in with your news at the top of the hour. And speaking of news, be sure to get your local news delivered daily right into your email inbox. 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
0: A mix of sun and cloud today. Just a 30% chance of a late afternoon shower. 24 for the high. Partly cloudy tonight. Still a slight chance of an early evening shower. And 13 overnight. Tomorrow, a mix of sun and cloud. 21 with a chance of an afternoon shower. And for Tuesday, a mix of sun and cloud. Warming up to 24. It's 22 now in Oshawa. And here's Prince. Kiss.

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1: Good afternoon. It's 12 o'clock. I'm John Lodge with CKDO News. A mix of sun and cloud today with a chance of showers this afternoon. A high of 24. It's 22 right now. Here's what's making news this hour. The U.S. has disputed Iran's claim that they've closed the Strait of Hormuz. They're saying that oil shipments are continuing to move through the critical waterway. Iranian and U.S. negotiators have also arrived in Switzerland for talks on Iran's nuclear program and a broader peace agreement. The negotiations also include representatives from Pakistan and Qatar. Well, if you're driving into Toronto today, just a heads up, there are some roads closed downtown. The Princess Margaret Journey to Conquer Cancer Walk and the Yorkville Exotic Car Show are shutting down several roads. Some TTC routes will also be modified, so you may want to plan an alternate route. Now, the two companies competing to be the ones to replace Canada's aging Victoria-class submarines will soon find out who's getting the contract. Both South Korea's Hanwha Ocean and Germany's TKMS have been competing since August. The feds are expected to make their choice before the NATO summit in July. Police want to remind the community about the reality of human trafficking in Durham Region. CKDO's Nick Hughes has more on what you can do if you suspect it's happening in our community.
2: Durham police say threats of violence paired with physical and psychological intimidation is what's forcing victims into human trafficking. Officers here in Durham launched 231 investigations into domestic sex trafficking last year, and they were able to support 192 people get the help that they need. If you know a victim or suspect human trafficking, call Crime Stoppers. You don't have to identify yourself, testify in court, and you could get paid for any information that leads to an arrest. Call 1-800-222-8477. That's 1-800-222-TIPS.
1: Well, people around the country are celebrating National Indigenous Peoples Day. Events around the country like a powwow at the Forks and a free outdoor concert in Montreal are celebrating the histories, contributions, and cultures of First Nations, Inuit, and Métis people. The day serves as the accumulation of Indigenous Peoples Month. And Pierre Poilievre is holding a press conference at the Vancouver airport. It's not clear what the press conference is regarding. The federal conservative leader began his press conference just a couple minutes ago. Well, the Jays are going for the series win today in Chicago. They've split the first two games with the Cubs. Dylan Cease will take the mound for Toronto in this one. The World Cup continues today, and we already have a match in the books with Japan taking down Tunisia. Among the other matches left, Spain will take on Saudi Arabia, and Belgium will battle Iran. And at the U.S. Open, Wyndham Clark leads the pack into the final day, shooting 7 over par. It's 12:02 at CKDO. Weather is next.
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1: CKDO weather, a mix of sun and cloud today with a chance of showers this afternoon, a high of 24. Tonight, partly cloudy, a chance of showers early this evening, a low of 13. Tomorrow, a mix of sun and cloud with a chance of showers in the afternoon, a high of 21. And Tuesday, a mix of sun and cloud with a high of 24. It's 21 right now. I'm John Lodge. 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
1: Hi, I'm Ted Yates with our double play of the best from the summer of the 70s. The summer of 72 was a great summer for new music, which included hits by Neil Diamond, Derek and the Dominoes, Chicago, Alice Cooper, Elton John, and two we'll hear right now. The Hollies' Long Cool Woman in a Black Dress was something completely different for them, with a sound inspired by CCR, and a little rockier than their usual harmonizing style. We'll revisit that sizzling hot hit after we listen to the number one song from the summer of 72, Alone Again Naturally by Gilbert O'Sullivan. This was an emotional story song from this Irish singer, although none of the situations in the song ever happened to him. He didn't cry when his father died, and his mother was still very much alive.

0: more of the greatest hits of all time, CKDO, Dust in the Wind, that's Kansas. I'm Darrell McLean, it's 12:18. Good afternoon, welcome to lunchtime at CKDO. We're cooking up a lot of good music for you today. Hope you're enjoying the lovely weather. 20 degrees out there right now and on our way to a high of 24. Just a beautiful first day of summer. Maybe today's your birthday on this June 21st. If it is, happy birthday. A lot of famous people celebrating today, including Bernie Koppel. Remember the doctor on The Love Boat? And, oh, he was in a whole bunch of other shows, too. He's 93 today. Actress Mariette Hartley. Boy, I haven't seen her in a while. She was in so many great shows during the 70s. She turns 86 today. Rocker Ray Davies of The Kinks is 82. A couple of family tie birthdays today. Meredith Baxter and Michael Gross. That's right, the mom and the dad from Family Ties. Both 79 today. Who else we got? Doug Savant. Remember him from Melrose Place and Desperate Housewives, 62. Funny guy Jim Brewer from Saturday Night Live fame is 59 today. Actress Juliette Lewis is 53. Actor Chris Pratt. Always liked him. Guardians of the Galaxy, Jurassic World, 47. And we have a royal birthday today. Prince William, the Duke of Cambridge. And the next king, he turns 44.
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2: Today in Pickering is the final day of the Pickering Rotary Rib Fest, and there's so much going on for the final day. 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
0: Mix of sun and cloud today, slight chance of a shower in the afternoon and a high of 24. Partly cloudy tonight, down to 13. Could see a shower in the early evening. Tomorrow, a mix of sun and cloud with a 30% chance of a shower in the afternoon, 21. A mix of sun and cloud Tuesday and a high 24. Looking good. It's 20 right now with those turtles crawling along, but we're happy together.

0: Hey now, it's Crowded House on the greatest hits of all time, CKDO. Don't dream it's over, great 80s gold. 12:32, I'm Darryl McLean with you on a sunny Father's Day afternoon, taking it easy and enjoying the music and the sounds of summertime in the 70s and the stories behind those songs. Coming up next.
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5: I'm Ted Yates with our double play of the best from the summer in the 70s as we look back at 1973. A summer when fashions included bell-bottom pants, hip huggers, clogs, and tie-dye shirts. We were buying the latest hits at Sam the Record Man and other record stores when 45s were just under a buck. There was a lot of great music that summer, and we're going to play two of the biggest and best right now. Billy Preston, who played keyboards for the Beatles in their later years, had a number one hit of his own with Will It Go Round in Circles. We'll hear that, but first a hit about an interracial relationship which was originally recorded by the group Hot Chocolate. But it was a hotter hit by one-hit wonder group The Stories, featuring Ian Lloyd on lead vocals. Brother Louie was one we listened to frequently that summer.

0: It's another summer of peace, love, and music. CKDO, and there's Mad Gal. I believe in sunshine. And we got lots of that today on this Father's Day, first day of summer. It's 12:45. I'm Darrell McLean. Coming up tomorrow on CKDO Mornings with Terry Johnston, TJ and Becca. We'll recap Father's Day, the U.S. Open of Golf, the Jays and Cubs, an update on the World Cup over the weekend as well. By the way, TJ, his wife Susan, and sons Curtis and Ethan are celebrating Father's Day weekend by taking part together in the George McCutcheon Golf Tournament to raise money for the Canadian Cancer Society, and Terry will fill you in on how that went first thing tomorrow morning. CKDO Mornings with Terry Johnston, 5:30 till 9, right here on CKDO.
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0: Lots of sunshine in our forecast for today. A mix of sun and cloud and a high 24. Slight chance of an afternoon shower. Don't count on that. Partly cloudy tonight with a 30% chance of a shower in the early evening. A low 13. A mix of sun and cloud tomorrow. Once again, just a 30% chance of a shower in the afternoon. Bit cooler tomorrow, 21. And then warming up to 24 on Tuesday with a mix of sun and cloud. Quick look at our long-range forecast. Clouds moving in on Wednesday, 23. Cloudy again on Thursday with a good chance of showers, 23. And cloudy again Friday with a slight chance of showers, 24. Right now, it's 20 in Oshawa. Let's do the hustle. It's Van McCoy and the Soul City Orchestra.

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1: Good afternoon. It's 1 o'clock. I'm John Lodge with CKDO News. A mix of sun and cloud today with a chance of showers this afternoon. A high of 24. It's 20 right now. Here's what's making news this hour. J.D. Vance has arrived in Switzerland for talks with Iran, but he's only expected to stay briefly, leaving detailed negotiations to other U.S. officials. The agreement has drawn criticism from some Republicans who argue it resembles an earlier nuclear deal they opposed. The framework would allow Iran to sell more oil freely, or sell oil rather more freely, access frozen assets, and reduce its stockpile of highly enriched uranium. Well, a couple of events are closing some roads in downtown Toronto today. The Princess Margaret Journey to Conquer Cancer Walk and the Yorkville Exotic Car Show are closing some downtown roads. If you're heading that way, you can expect delays. Some TTC routes are also going to be affected. Well, Canada is expected to soon choose a bidder to replace its aging Victoria-class submarines. The Royal Canadian Navy plans to acquire up to 12 new submarines. South Korea's Hanwha Ocean and Germany's TKMS have both been competing in as the final two qualified bidders since August. A decision is anticipated in the coming days. Well, threats of violence paired with physical and psychological intimidation is forcing victims into human trafficking. CKDO's Nick Hughes has more on the stark reminder from Durham Police.
2: Last year, officers in Durham carried out over 200 investigations into domestic sex trafficking, and they helped nearly 200 people get the help they needed. 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
1: Well, it's the 30th National Indigenous Peoples Day, and events around the country are celebrating the cultures, histories, and contributions of First Nations, Inuit, and Métis people. Events countrywide include a veterans ceremony in Ottawa, a powwow at the Forks, and a free outdoor concert in Montreal. And federal conservative leader Pierre Poilievre is holding a press conference today in Vancouver. He will be at the Vancouver airport at noon Pacific time. There's no word on what the press conference is regarding. The Jays will go for the series win today in Chicago. They split the first two games with the Cubs. Dylan Cease will take the mound for Toronto in this one. The World Cup continues today. We already have a match in the books with Japan taking down Tunisia 4-0. Among the matches left, Spain is battling Saudi Arabia and Belgium plays Iran. And at the U.S. Open, Wyndham Clark leads the pack into the final day, shooting 7 over par. It's 102 at CKDO. Weather is next.
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1: CKDO weather, a mix of sun and cloud today with a chance of showers this afternoon, a high of 24. Tonight, partly cloudy, a chance of showers early this evening, a low of 13. Tomorrow, a mix of sun and cloud with a chance of showers in the afternoon, a high of 21. And Tuesday, a mix of sun and cloud with a high of 24. It's 20 right now. I'm John Lodge. 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
1: Hi, I'm Ted Yates with our double play of the best from the summer in the 70s. Top hit titles in the summer of 74 included Rock the Boat, Rock Your Baby, and Rock Me Gently. And we were rocking to new hits by Elton John, Paul McCartney and Wings, and Eric Clapton. The British group known as Paper Lace had one of the hottest hits that summer with The Night Chicago Died, a story song about a fictional account of a shootout between Al Capone and the police. We'll hear it after a number one hit written by the same British songwriting team who wrote The Night Chicago Died, Peter Callender and Mitch Murray. Billy Don't Be a Hero by Cincinnati, Ohio's Bo Donaldson and the Haywoods was also a story song. This one set during the Civil War. Let's return to the summer of 1974.

0: It's another summer of peace, love, and music on CKDO. Some great 60s memories right there from Leslie Gore. It's my party. Yeah, nothing like a little gore on your Sunday. Hey, hope you enjoyed that. I like that, too. 1:17, it's Daryl McLean with you on a beautiful first full day of summer. A mix of sun and cloud out there. We should hit 24. We're at 22 right now. So what else is going on in the world? Some things you need to know. Maybe didn't make the news. Let's see. Apparently, scientists have discovered a new species of walking shark. Yeah, in New Guinea. They call it the Dungeons walking shark. It's a nocturnal species that uses its four fins like legs to move across reef flats at low tide. Isn't that exciting? If they don't get you in the water, then get you on land. By the way, there's a big movie news. There's going to be a Shrek 5. It's on its way, but it won't hit theaters until June 30th next year. By the way, if you're into some good deals on Amazon, all systems are go for Amazon Prime Day starting Tuesday, running through Friday. And some more good news, John Bon Jovi says he's fully recovered from his vocal cord surgery 4 years ago, and he's ready to get out there on tour again.
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2: Help knock down hunger in our community and make sure no child goes hungry. Right now, the Seeds of Hope Project is hosting a fundraiser where they are trying to knock down hunger by completing and a world record for the most boxed mac and cheeses toppled in a domino fashion. They are completing the challenge on July 1st at the Garnaby Record Rec Complex on Canada Day, but until then, they need to collect all the boxes. So until June 30th, you can drop them off at Loblaws in Bowmanville, Mike Snowfrills at Townland in Oshawa, the Tile House in Whitby and Pickering, or the weekly Orno Times in Orno, or until June 26th. So this Friday, you can drop them off at the CKDO Studios located at 1200 Airport Boulevard, Monday to Friday, 9:15 to 2:15, and help support the Knockdown Hunger campaign. 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I'm Olivia Flanagan with CKDO Events.
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0: A mix of sun and clouds, slight chance of an afternoon shower, high 24 for tonight, partly cloudy, 30% chance of a shower in the early evening, and a low of 13. Tomorrow, we expect a mix of sun and cloud, and once again, about a 30% chance of a shower in the afternoon. Tomorrow's high 21. Beautiful day in store Tuesday, mix of sun and cloud, 24. Right now, it's 22 in the sunshine at Oshawa Executive Airport, and here's Cheap Trick. I want you to want me.

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5: Hi, I'm Ted Yates with our double play of the best from the summer in the 70s, with a look and listen back at two of the hottest hits from 1970 summertime. The group Bread were rising up the charts with their first and biggest hit, Make It With You, a beautiful love song written by lead singer David Gates. While you may have been making many fun outdoor memories that summer, perhaps going to the beach, a cottage, a lake, a park, or other favorite places, a British skiffle band named Mungo Jerry had their only hit in North America with a catchy tune called In the Summertime, featuring the unique voice of Ray Dorset, who also wrote this timeless classic.

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1: Today in Pickering is the final day of the Pickering Rotary Rib Fest, and there's so much going on for the final day. It's on today from 11 until 8 at Esplanade Park. They have got a bunch of your favorite ribbers. 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
7: A mix of sun and clouds, slight chance of an afternoon shower, 24 for the high tonight. Partly cloudy with a 30% chance of showers early in the evening and a low 13. For tomorrow, that would be Monday, a mix of sun and cloud, 30% chance of a shower in the afternoon. Tomorrow's high will be 21, while Tuesday we expect a mix of sun and cloud, 24. Quick look at the long-range forecast. Expect a cloudy day on Wednesday, 23. Cloudy again Thursday and Friday with a chance of showers both days, a high 23 and 24. Right now it's 22 in Oshawa with Rick Springfield. Keeping an eye on Jesse's girl.

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1: Hi, I'm Tad Yates with our double play of the best from the summer in the 70s, with a return to a couple of musical memories from 1971 this time around. Hot pants were the hottest fashion craze that summer, and the hottest album was Carole King's Tapestry, playing on turntables everywhere. The biggest hit from it was It's Too Late, which spent 5 weeks at number one in the summer of 71. We'll hear that after another great hit from the most carefree season of the year, Don't Pull Your Love by Hamilton, Joe Frank, and Reynolds. It played on your car or indoor radio and jukeboxes everywhere when it was one of the hottest hits of the summer of 71.

0: It's another summer of peace, love, and music on CKDO. Having fun with the village people at the YMCA. I'm Darryl McLean. It's 2:16. Hey, good afternoon. I hope you're having a great Father's Day Sunday on this first day of summer. What a gorgeous day. And lots of great music to go along with the weather. Mm-hmm. So what's going on in show business? Are you a big fan of Austin Powers movies? Me too. I always love them. Well, it's been a while since there's been one. But Mike Myers says the long-awaited fourth Austin Powers movie is happening. Now, he just happened to be at a World Cup watch party, and he's actually starring in a new Verizon commercial where he revived Austin Powers. And someone asked him, is there going to be an Austin Powers 4? And he said, yes. But you know, it's going to be 25 years since the last one. My goodness, time flies. Do you hear about this? Cher and Live Aid founder Bob Geldof are in talks to voice an Australian animated feature called Fly Squad First Strike. The project follows three unlikely insect heroes who infiltrate a vast human chemical fortress in search of an antidote to a toxin threatening the survival of the world. Yeah. So, I don't know. Has Cher ever done a voiceover like that? That would be kind of interesting. That's just a little bit of showbiz buzz for you today.
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0: Beautiful weather continuing all day with a mix of sun and cloud and a high 24. Slight chance of an afternoon shower, but not too likely by the looks of things. Today's high 24, partly cloudy this evening, 30% chance of showers in the early evening with a low 13. We are looking at a mix of sun and cloud tomorrow, 30% chance of showers in the afternoon, a high 21. And then Tuesday, a mix of sun and cloud, 24. Right now it's 22, on our way to 24. And here are the four seasons, December 63, oh, what a night.

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7: Hi, I'm Ted Yates with our double play of the best from the summer in the 70s with two of the hottest hits from 1972 Summertime Here Now. That summer, Keep On Truckin' and Right On were popular sayings. And the van craze was happening back then when gas was 47 cents a gallon, which works out to about 12 cents a liter. Let's turn up the radio and cruise back to a couple of great sing-along songs, including Lean On Me by Bill Withers, and a great sailor story song about that fine girl, Brandy, by The Looking Glass, new and number one in the memorable summer of 72.

0: greatest hits of all time, CKDO. It's Bengals and a Manic Monday at 2:29. It's almost 2:30. We're just zipping along on this beautiful Father's Day Sunday. I'm Daryl McLean, and our double feature weekend continues with more summertime sounds of the 70s next.
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0: more of the greatest hits of all time. CKDO, Bill Withers, and Lean On Me. It's 2:39. I'm Darrell McLean. Hey, before you know it, Canada Day is going to be here, and CKDO will be celebrating Canada Day 2026 with the City of Oshawa at Lakeview Park. 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
2: Help knock down hunger in our community and make sure no child goes hungry. 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So until June 30th, you can drop them off at Loblaws in Bowmanville, Mike's No Frills at Townland in Oshawa, the Tile House in Whitby and Pickering, or the weekly Orno Times in Orno, or until June 26th. 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
7: What the Helinda are you waiting for?
0: Beautiful day in Durham region with a mix of sun and cloud, 24 tonight, partly cloudy, slight chance of a shower, 13. To mix of sun and cloud tomorrow, 30% chance of a shower in the afternoon, 21. And then sunshine for Tuesday with a high 24. It's 22 in Oshawa right now. That'll do it for me, Darrell McLean. Have yourself a wonderful afternoon. Chris Coppin will be making his way in next. How about a little Sweet Home Alabama and Lynyrd Skynyrd now? We'll be right back.

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1: Hi, I'm Ted Yates with our double play of the best from the summer in the 70s with a look back at 1973 when Pet Rocks and Mood Rings were a fad. Back when summers had Kool-Aid with lots of sugar and watermelons had lots of seeds. In this double play of the hottest hits from the summer of 73, we will hear Paul Simon's Kodachrome, a picture-perfect good time hit named after the Kodak 35mm film. Before we play that, let's listen to the top hit from that summer. Jim Croce's Bad Bad Leroy Brown was inspired by someone he met in his short time in the Army. And the line, meaner than a junkyard dog, came from his experience when he used to frequent junkyards in search of old car parts.

0: CKD, that is Chuck Berry and Johnny B. Good. Happy Father's Day to all you dads out there just trying to figure out how to navigate this world. This is your day. Congratulations. You know, this is the day. I don't know. I mean, tomorrow's back to it. But it's nice to get a nice pat in the back for all the dads really making a run at it. And it's also a mixed blessing sort of day, right? Because for those of you that don't have your dads anymore, I'm lucky. Still got mine. A lot of people don't. And it's just that's a hole in a day like this, right? And I look at my kids and I fear that day when I'm not around and they got to go, oh, remember when Dad used to do these goofy things? I can hardly go through that now. So for those that are actually going through it, my heart goes out to you today. But know that the rest of the dads are being showered with love. And somehow I hope that makes all the karma good. In about half an hour from now, we will wrap up this week's Coppinundrums. And Olivia's out and about.
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2: Today in Pickering is the final day of the Pickering Rotary Rib Fest, and there's so much going on for the final day. It's on today from 11 until 8 at Esplanade Park. They have got a bunch of your favorite ribbers. 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And in case you didn't know, the CKD Events Cruiser will always accept donations of non-perishable food items for Feed the Need in Durham and will deliver them on your behalf. I'm Olivia Flanagan with CKD Events.
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5: Hi, I'm Ted Yates with our double play of the best from the summer of the 70s with a pair of rockin' hits from the summer of 74, back when streaking was a crazy fad. It was the act of running naked through a public place as a prank, a dare, or publicity stunt. Like many fads, it was short-lived, like the next two music acts who had a total of two hits between them. Their songs, however, were huge successes, and each reached number one. I'm talking about George McRae and the Hughes Corporation. For McRae, it was Rock Your Baby, which was written by KC of the Sunshine Band, who also backed him on this million seller. The other was the only hit for a soul vocal trio from Los Angeles with Rock the Boat, which also sailed to number one that summer in 74.

0: Playing the greatest hits of all time, CKDO and Tom Jones, and She's a Lady. If you miss any of this week's Coppinundrums, I got them all right here for you now. Monday's Coppinundrum. This is statistically most likely to happen on a Monday. The answer was get promoted. Let's hope this Monday's a big one for you. Tuesday, nearly one-third of people say they bought this because they were influenced by a friend. John got that right. It was air fryers. As a matter of fact, John got two right this week. Wednesday, 60% of people say that if you're going to do this, they prefer to do it alone. A big answer was exercise there. That's not the right answer. It was watch movies. People like doing that at home now. Thursday's Coppinundrum. This food is the item most frequently bought with good intentions at the grocery store. The answer is lettuce. And Fridays, when John also got two wins again this week. My goodness. Nearly 40% of men say thanks to their father. They take this very serious. The answer? Barbecuing. Grilling. Oh, you know it's true. We got a whole other week of Coppinundrums coming at you tomorrow.
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1: Hi, I'm Tad Yates with our double play of the best from the summer in the 70s with the top two hits from the summer of 75 in this set. Summertime and the living is easy, and free time is more plentiful in the months of no school and longer days. The first and biggest hit for the musical couple Captain and Tennille was Love Will Keep Us Together, which played through that memorable summer. This song was popular the year its co-writer Neil Sedaka made a major comeback. The Eagles were also flying high that summer with a song popular the year Joe Walsh and Don Felder joined the group and Bernie Leadon left. One of These Nights was another great one from this California band written by Glenn Frey and Don Henley.

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2: It's June 21st, 1958, and entering the top 30 today, Hard-Headed Woman from Elvis Presley. It's June 21st, 1966, and Joni Mitchell hits the LP charts for the first time with Clouds.
4: Woke up, it was a Chelsea morning.
2: June 21st, 1972, Billy Preston is all smiles as he receives his first gold record for Out of Space. June 21st, 1975, James Taylor releases his version of How Sweet It Is.
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2: It's June 21st, 1976. 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
2: Finally, it's June 21st, 1976. Paul McCartney and Wings are number one on this day with a song that Paul wrote in response to a post-Beatles breakup comment by John Lennon, in which Lennon claimed that the only songs that Paul wrote for the Beatles were, quote, silly love songs. I'm Daryl McClain, and that's Today in Rock and Roll History.

0: 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There's Wings and Silly Love Songs. Thank you, Daryl. For today in rock and roll history. So have you turned on the AC yet? This is always an interesting part of the year, you know, and it's like, oh, it's getting hot, but I don't know if it should. I've got to stand up against this thing. And then you give in. Well, apparently it's about 24 when people totally give in, which we've hit with humidity so far this week, which is enough to do it for me. Sorry, that's game over. What I find interesting is apparently people will torture themselves through five sleepless, sweaty nights before they turn on the AC. Not this guy. First time, I'm like, turn that sucker on.
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2: 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They are completing the challenge on July 1st at the Garnet Bay Record Rec Complex on Canada Day, but until then, they need to collect all the boxes. So until June 30th, you can drop them off at Loblaws in Bowmanville, Mike Snowfrills at Townland in Oshawa, the Tile House in Whitby and Pickering, or the weekly Orno Times in Orno, or until June 26th. So this Friday, you can drop them off at the CKDO Studios located at 1200 Airport Boulevard, Monday to Friday, 9:15 to 2:15, and help support the Knockdown Hunger campaign. 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I'm Olivia Flanagan with CKDO. 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

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Love is love. 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CKDO.

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5: Hi, I'm Ted Yates with our double play of the best from the summer in the 70s, with two from 1976, including the sizzling hot Afternoon Delight by the Starland Vocal Band. The inspiration of the song title came from the name of something on the lunch menu at a restaurant where group leaders Bill Danoff and his wife Taffy dined. Before we partake in that, let's listen to the number one song of that entire summer. It was one of Elton John's rare duets, and his Rockin' Records label mate, Kiki D, joined him on a song which was written by Elton John and Bernie Taupin under the pseudonym names of Carte Blanche and Anne Orson. Don't Go Breakin' My Heart was Elton's first appearance on his own Rockin' Records label.

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3: My life was going downhill fast. Everybody was on my case. Now, I kept hoping that life would change real soon. I knew drinking too much messed up my life. A friend suggested I check out AA. It worked. I found myself in an AA group. 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
1: Hi, I'm Tad Yates with our double play of the best in the summer in the 70s with a look back at the summer of 77 when we lost Elvis and gained Star Wars. Sean Cassidy was the most popular teen idol, but the Bee Gees' younger brother, Andy Gibb, was also getting a lot of attention. The debut hit for 19-year-old Andy Gibb became the biggest hit of the summer of 1977. I Just Want to Be Your Everything was written by brother Barry Gibb in manager Robert Stigwood's Bermuda home one afternoon. We'll hear that, but first, Undercover Angel, popular when Charlie's Angels was a top-rated TV show. Although this was Alan O'Day's only hit, he previously wrote Angie Baby for Helen Reddy and Rock and Roll Heaven for the Righteous Brothers.

0: Playing the greatest hits of all time, CKDO, that is Cat Stevens in Wild World. So it's 51 years ago yesterday, the Jaws hit the movie theater. Has there been a movie that has affected population behavior more than Jaws? Before, people didn't like sharks traditionally for a lot of reasons, but Jaws confirmed everything they've ever heard. And now, who doesn't go near water doesn't hear the dun-dun, dun-dun, or some smart aleck in the back starts doing it as soon as you're close to water. It's a cultural thing. It's crazy how much it goes on. Now, if you've ever read the book Jaws by Peter Benchley, a lot of difference between the movies and it, but it's still just as darn frightening. I read the book first, and I was like, my goodness. Although it's never stopped me from going to the ocean. I love to get in there and do diving and stuff like that. But boy, oh boy, talk about a behavior changer, Jaws, right? Crazy, the phenomenon of it, still all these years later.
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5: Hi, I'm Ted Yates with our double play of the best from the summer of the 70s with a pair from 1978. The Rolling Stones had their first number one hit in 5 years with Miss You, a prime cut from their album Some Girls, featuring an eye-catching cover, which originally displayed pictures of Lucille Ball, Farrah Fawcett, and Judy Garland, but was changed due to legal issues. Before we hear this bluesy punk and disco hit, how about something from the summer's hottest hit at the box office? Grease was not only a fun-filled film starring John Travolta and Olivia Newton-John, but had a great soundtrack, which included the title song written by Barry Gibb and performed by Frankie Valli. In the summer of 78, Grease was the word.

0: Playing the greatest hits of all time, CKDO, the Guess Who, and These Eyes. I hear more people complaining about government and the way they do things, and they're blah, blah, blah, blah, blah. Some of it's right, some of it's wrong, some of it's overreaction, but a lot of it doesn't involve any action on the person Beacon's behalf. You know what? If you want to have any sort of say on local politics or anything like that, you got to get involved. You have to. Don't be one of these people on the sidelines, because Whitby's given you a great idea. This isn't even so much politics, but the politics of Whitby Region, because they're actually working on their first invasive species management strategy, and they want your help. There's a short survey. It's open until July 6th. You can actually win a gift card from ThermoSpa of $100, which is kind of cool. But basically what this is your input. Stop screaming into the wind. Actually involve yourself in the process, so then you can find out how frustrating the process is and how the things you got to do to make the process. So instead of whining all the time, get involved. Go to whippy.ca and find out how you can do
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0: 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Joni Mitchell, you turn me on. I'm a radio, and this is a radio, so this is all full circle in here. A couple big announcements this week if you're into reward clubs. 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So if you're into the reward clubs, my goodness, that's a lot going on.
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0: Radio, Pagliaro, and Rain Showers. Hey, I was just reading this week about singer Bonnie Tyler, Total Eclipse of the Heart, holding up for a hero. It's a heartache, another great tune from her. But apparently she hasn't been doing very well. So us as a collective music nation can send goodwill her way. She actually just came out of a coma following emergency surgery. And she's been put into another coma to get her to recovery. So the message from her team and family came out this week asking for all of her fans to, you know, do a big old collective. It's funny, you know, because artists who come in and out of our lives, but their songs have these incredible place in it, like Holding Out for a Hero. Come on, every time I hear that song, I think about my Uncle Ron, who he would just boom around the room to that darn thing. And now, you know, like all of us, Bonnie Tyler's aging and having some difficulty. So good thoughts out to her. Let's send support into the universe.
1: 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Jeff's daughter, Becca, and I will recap Father's Day. 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

0: the greatest hits of all time, CKDO, it's Loverboy, and Heaven in Your Eyes. TJ and Becca back at it first thing in the morning. Becca and I are having a paperball war right now. It's a behind-the-scenes battle at this point, but I criticized the newsroom's creation of paperballs. I thought it was very lazy. So she came at me with some paper balls, and then I came at her with some paper balls, big buns. And then she showed up on Friday and dumped a whole recycling bin of paper balls over my head after I filled up her workstation with paper balls. Just saying, I was showing her properly how to execute paper balls. There's a standard five-squeeze method. It's on the line. Check it out. Anyhow, more of that tomorrow. We'll see if it goes anywhere. We'll see.
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